0: It could be Amadouka.
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Make you strong like

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Cha-cha, real smooth.

There was a rally. There was a lady. There was a guy. They picked a team and started yelling.

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1: 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She said there's one thing you gotta learn. It's not to be afraid of it. I said, no, I like it.